off. I'm not gonna stop until you get enough. We scream back, full force back, then you see the shell. It's like a heart attack. Morales, combination, infiltration, situation all over the nation. Like round and round, upside down. Live a more life till your feet on the ground. Then put your hands up in the air. Wave like I just don't care. And if you're ready to rock, then rock with me. And somebody say,

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1: I've heard people say that too much of anything is not good for you, baby. But I don't know about that. There's many times that we've loved and we've shared love.

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Watch you smile while you are sleeping.

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And whosoever shall be found without the soul for gain.

0: stretches in the air. The funk of 40,000 years and grisly ghouls from every tomb are closing in to seal your doom. And though you fight to stay alive, your body starts to shiver, for no immortal can resist the evil of the thriller.
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1: We got it together, didn't we? Nobody but you and me. We've got it together, baby.

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Why?

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0: In Vietnam, the combat soldier typically served a 12-month tour of duty, but was exposed to hostile

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